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0: c'est un zaré.
1: My knots will corrupt the small smile of your life for breakfast. Later over coffee, she told me to fight. I suppose that got me started talking about myself.

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Did all my homework 'cause I wanted them to be proud. 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
3: 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Being as this is the .44 Magnum, the most powerful handgun in the world, and it could blow your head clean off, you have to ask yourself one question. Do I feel lucky? 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

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In the front, in the back, yellow bees on the track. 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

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Indoor, outdoor,

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Proposition 215, it's a medical need. Tell them out.

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Yeah, we're gonna play this new one from Rod Digger, Off the

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He said she was worried to death, begging her to take him out to a ball. So he got her straight. He couldn't take chances, he told her.

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I've pitched pennies and down bennies and played the horses at the track. I've wanted cards against tremendous odds, and my favorite game was blackjack. I seldom lost, cause my game was so boss. I mean, I had my shit down pat, and I was running through bitches like rags to riches, cause that's where my heart was at. Yes, I was a down stud's dream, a hustler supreme. There wasn't no

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1: Ladies and gentlemen.
0: Ladies and gentlemen.
2: Ladies and gentlemen.
0: Ladies and gentlemen.
2: Ladies and gentlemen.
3: Invite your attention.

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0: Dexter ill today.
1: Mr. Kirk, Dexter's in school.
2: I'm afraid he's not, Miss Fishmore. Dexter's truancy problem is way out of hand. The Baltimore County School Board have decided to expel Dexter from the entire public school system.
1: Oh, Mr. Kirk, I'm as upset as you to learn Dexter's truancy. But surely expulsion is not the answer.
2: I'm afraid expulsion is the only answer. It is the opinion of the entire staff that Dexter is criminally insane.

0: boy needs therapy.
1: Psychosomatic.
0: That boy needs therapy.
1: Purely psychosomatic.
0: That boy needs therapy.
2: Lying down on the couch.
3: What does that mean?
2: You're a nut. You're crazy in the coconut.
3: What does that mean?
0: That boy needs therapy.
3: I'm gonna kill you.
0: That boy needs therapy.
3: Pranigazoo, let's have a chew. I want to count three.
0: That boy needs therapy.
4: He was white as a sheet.
5: And he also made false teeth.

0: Tom.
1: Business continues below.
0: Did I ever tell you the story about
2: cowboys
3: and midgets
4: and Indians
5: and frontier psychiatrists?
6: I felt strangely hypnotized.
7: I was in another world.
8: The world of 20,000 girls.
9: And milk.
10: And rectangles.
11: Do an optometrist.
12: A man with a golden eyeball.
13: And tighten your buttocks.
14: Or juice on your chin.
15: I promised my girlfriend I'd get
16: the violin.

0: psychosomatic. That boy needs therapy.
1: Purely psychosomatic.
0: That boy needs therapy.
1: Lying down on the couch.
2: What does that mean?
1: You're a nut. You're crazy in the coconut.
2: What does that mean?
0: That boy needs therapy.
1: I'm gonna kill you.
0: That boy needs therapy.
2: Granny Gazoo, let's have a tune. I wanna count three.
0: That boy needs therapy.
3: He was white as a sheet.
4: And he also made false teeth.

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1: A bird?
2: Yeah.
0: Sometimes a parrot talks.

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They keep trying to keep us down, but that ain't the way to be, man. It's about time for us to get it together, man. Everybody else put their shit together. Why the niggas can't get together, put their money together. Hustlers come together with hustlers. You know what I'm saying? This ain't just for the players in VA. This for players all

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They keep trying to keep us down, but that ain't the way to be, man. It's about time for us to get it together, man. Everybody else put their shit together. Why the niggas can't get together, put their money together. Hustlers come together with hustlers. You know what I'm saying? This ain't just for the players in VA. This for players all

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Mm-hmm. 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Mm-hmm. 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

0: Well, you know, I got a radio. 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Air Divo. 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It's Air Divo. 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
1: Hey, Sil, what's happening, brother?
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1: Yeah.
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1: Vrijeme je za našeg prijatelja Evidence iz LA, jednog od članova The Lady Peoples, koji će nam reći nešto više o svom crew. What's up, Evidence?
2: Yo, what's going down?
1: Chilling, son.
2: Word up.
1: It's a pleasure to have you on the show, man.
2: What's poppin'?
1: It's good to have you.